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0: meet Steve Tyler on a Thursday night for Back to the 90s, where we'll be playing those songs that'll make you reminisce. 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
2: From the Sky News Centre at 6. The Duke and Duchess of Sussex have moved their children to a new school over safety concerns. Steve Shillinglaw has more.
3: 7-year-old Prince Archie and Princess Lilibet, who's 5, started the new school term a few days ago after they moved back to the UK with their parents last month. A spokesperson for the Sussexes says the decision was made after discussions with their security team over the practicalities of their current arrangements. The decision comes after reports that both Harry and Meghan will receive an official risk assessment following their return to Britain. The couple also stressed the move was no reflection on the school, and they thanked the staff for the exceptional care they received.
2: The final report into the circumstances surrounding the murders committed by Lucy Letby will be published later. The Thirlwall inquiries looked into what happened at the Countess of Chester Hospital, where the nurse killed 7 babies and tried to kill 7 more. Small boat crossings dropped by nearly 50% in the first 6 months of the year, but the number of arrests linked to immigration crime rose by more than 55% in the year to April. Pubs and shops in England and Wales will now be able to accept digital ID as proof of age when selling alcohol. Several apps will offer the service, with users having to verify their identity before getting a temporary QR code or token. Welsh actor Matthew Rhys has made history at this year's Emmys by becoming the first person to win 2 lead actor categories in the same year. He picked up one award for comedy show Widow's Bay and the other for limited series The Beast and Me.
4: My parents, they just kicked me onto a stage from a very early age. My sister, who's here tonight, turns out she was the brains of the outfit all along. Finally, to the great and good people of Wales, who were as much a nurture as anyone else, we are a small but mighty nation. This is incredible. Diolch yn fawr iawn. Thank you very much.
2: Widow's Bay took home 14 awards in total. And Leeds start the day 3rd in the Premier League. It's after a 4-1 win against Newcastle. That's the latest.
5: Now your local news for Peterborough. City councillors are challenging the removal of key employment land from the city's draft local plan. A scrutiny meeting today will examine the decision to withdraw a proposed 115-hectare industrial development at Drysides near Stanground. Those behind the review fear the change could restrict future job creation and want further examination of infrastructure around more than 2,000 planned homes at the East of England showground. Council officers warn delays could leave Peterborough more exposed to inappropriate development. Police have established 5 hate crime reporting centres at places of worship across Peterborough. Trained volunteers at mosques, a community centre and the Hindu temple can help victims recognise and report hate-related incidents and direct them towards support. The initiative follows contact with local faith groups and comes after 580 hate crimes of all types were reported in Peterborough during the year to the 1st of August. Police say other faith and community groups can also apply to take part. Hilton is adding a second Peterborough hotel to its portfolio by bringing the 99-bedroom Norman Cross site into its Spark brand. The hotel close to the A1 is one of 10 properties covered by a new agreement between Hilton and AG Hotels Group. The company says its location is well placed for the area's logistics sector and visitors to the city. Hilton's other city project is the 160-bedroom Garden Inn at Fletton Keys, which is expected to open next summer. And a new archaeological excavation is to begin at Flag Fen after £700,000 of government funding was confirmed. Experts warn environmental changes are causing ancient organic remains, including worked wood, to deteriorate, with around 40% of the site's buried archaeology considered at serious risk. The project will investigate the western post alignment and help explain the Bronze Age causeway. Local residents, university students and young carers will also be offered training and volunteering opportunities during the work.
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5: Mild and humid during the morning as a weakening band of rain moves southeast, becoming drier, brighter and fresher later with a breeze and some warm sunny spells. Got a top temperature of 21 degrees. That's the latest from the PCR Newsroom. I'm David Edgeworth.
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Harry Styles, Dan Seymour, just after 10 past 6. Morning. Welcome to Tuesday morning then across Peterborough. We're getting you up and about with Taylor Swift on the way soon. T-Rex is coming up. Let's get on Pink. This is Stupid Girls. It's PCRFM.

0: Taylor Swift and Shake It Off on PCR FM. A little bit cooler than what it was yesterday across the city. Looking at highs today, around about 21, with sunny spells around. You might get the odd shower through this morning as well. Nothing really amounting to too much as well. A little bit cloudy right now. It's a warm morning, though. 17 degrees right now across the city. Justin Bieber's going to play soon, and Rihanna is on next. 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

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We're playing the greatest songs of all time across Peterborough. I'm Mikey Fulton. Thank you for getting us on. Welcome to Tuesday morning as we get you ready for work, school and college today. All the big songs are right here as well. We'll get you up and about. Elton John soon. Kelly Clarkson's coming up. This is Justin Bieber. Here comes Daisies next. This is PCR FM.

Elton John and Something About the Way You Look Tonight. If you run a business locally, here's a chance to make some new connections and find maybe some new opportunities in the city. The Local View Business Expo is coming to the Holiday Inn in Peterborough West on Thursday the 17th of September. It's this Thursday, in partnership with the Peterborough Combined, Cambridgeshire Combined Authority and also PCRFM. It's all about bringing local businesses together. You can network, meet potential new suppliers, collaborate with other businesses and hopefully come away with a few new ideas as well. You can be seen, grow your business and build your brand at the Local View Business Expo this Thursday from 10 until 2 at the Holiday Inn at Peterborough West. That's the one at Thortwood. We are back to the music with Kelly Clarkson. This is Since You've Been Gone. It's PCRFM.

0: Michael Jackson and Dirty Diana on PCRFM. Now, Peterborough is getting another Hilton Hotel, this time just off the A1 at Norman Cross. The 99-bedroom Milestone Hotel is going to be rebranded as Spark by Hilton, which is the company's more affordable hotel brand. It's part of a deal announced yesterday, which will see 10 hotels around the country become Spark Hotels. And Hilton clearly see quite a lot of potential in Peterborough. It's also got its name on the new 160-bedroom Hilton Garden Inn at Fletton Keys, which is expected to finally open next summer. Norman Cross One is obviously in pretty handy a spot as well, straight off the A1, particularly people travelling for work and into all the logistics and distribution businesses around the city as well. So another big hotel name coming to the city. The Milestone at Norman Cross is going to be coming the Spark by Hilton. We're back to the music with Beyonce and Charlie Puth next. PCRFM.
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dance on PCRFM. There are rumours that she gave birth a couple of weeks ago and is now a mummy, but there's been no official statement from Lady Gaga. But she's turned from Lady Gaga to Lady Mama, maybe. We're going to get you back to the music after seven. We've got our local headlines coming up, of course, with David Edgeworth as well. We'll find out what's happening in the city today as we get ready for work, school and college. We're back to the music next with the Bee Gees coming up after Charlie Puth and Meghan Trainor. This is Marvin Gaye. It's PCRFM. 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
2: From the Sky News Centre at 7. The Duke and Duchess of Sussex have moved their children to a new school just days after the start of term due to security concerns. It's thought to be down to fears over the distance and heavy traffic on the original school run route. The final report into the crimes of Lucy Letby will be published at lunchtime. The Thirlwall inquiry has looked into how the former neonatal nurse was able to repeatedly kill and harm babies at the Countess of Chester Hospital between 2015 and 2016. She's serving 15 whole life terms for 7 murders and 7 attempted murders. Here's our chief North of England correspondent, Greg Milam.
3: The inquiry heard evidence from senior doctors here who had concerns about Letby and the increase in the number of babies collapsing. It took months for her to be removed from duty, and it was almost a year before the police were finally called.
2: Digital IDs can now be accepted by pubs and shops in England and Wales. Third-party apps can be used to verify someone's age for buying alcohol, as well as going to the cinema and getting into concerts. An Ofcom report says 20% of people in the UK are using AI to stay up to date with the news. Facebook is still the most popular social media platform for news. Widow's Bay was the big winner at this year's Emmy Awards, taking home 14 awards in total. Kate O'Flynn won Supporting Actress in a Comedy Series and thanked her family on stage.
4: This is the role of a lifetime. Thank you, Katie and Hero, for trusting this Lancashire lass to play a sassy broad like Patricia. And Apple for saying yes. My friends and family back home, mum and dad and the loves of my life, my darling husband and our darling daughter, another sassy broad in the making.
2: Matthew Rhys made history as the first person to win 2 lead acting categories in the same year. In sport, Leeds remain unbeaten in the Premier League after a 4-1 win against Newcastle. Last night's victory takes them up to 3rd in the table. That's the latest.
5: Now your local news for Peterborough. City councillors are challenging the removal of key employment land from the city's draft local plan. A scrutiny meeting today will examine the decision to withdraw a proposed 115-hectare industrial development at Drysides near Stanground. Those behind the review fear the change could restrict future job creation and want further examination of infrastructure around more than 2,000 planned homes at the East of England showground. Council officers warn delays could leave Peterborough more exposed to inappropriate development. Police have established 5 hate crime reporting centres at places of worship across Peterborough. Trained volunteers at mosques, a community centre and the Hindu temple can help victims recognise and report hate-related incidents and direct them towards support. The initiative follows contact with local faith groups and comes after 580 hate crimes of all types were reported in Peterborough during the year to the 1st of August. Police say other faith and community groups can also apply to take part. Hilton is adding a second Peterborough hotel to its portfolio by bringing the 99-bedroom Norman Cross site into its Spark brand. The hotel close to the A1 is one of 10 properties covered by a new agreement between Hilton and AG Hotels Group. The company says its location is well placed for the area's logistics sector and visitors to the city. Hilton's other city project is the 160-bedroom Garden Inn at Fletton Keys, which is expected to open next summer. And a new archaeological excavation is to begin at Flag Fen after £700,000 of government funding was confirmed. Experts warn environmental changes are causing ancient organic remains, including worked wood, to deteriorate, with around 40% of the site's buried archaeology considered at serious risk. The project will investigate the western post alignment and help explain the Bronze Age causeway. Local residents, university students and young carers will also be offered training and volunteering opportunities during the work.
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5: Mild and humid during the morning as a weakening band of rain moves southeast, becoming drier, brighter and fresher later with a breeze and some warm sunny spells. Got a top temperature of 21 degrees. That's the latest from the PCR newsroom. I'm David Edgeworth.
6: Good morning, I'm Mikey. Thank you for sticking us on as we get you up and about for Tuesday. We'll start with my

Ellie Goulding and Burn is PCR FM. We're playing the greatest songs of all time across Peterborough. Morning to Reese, Aidan, Carl and Mo. Starting work at 6 this morning. They've got us turned up nice and loud in the workshop today. Here comes the Police. Every Breath You Take next. This is PCR FM.

0: That's The Police and Every Breath You Take. It's PCRFM, a little bit of cloud around. Some showers around this morning as well. They should die away by lunchtime. Mainly dry with sunny spells around all day today. Looking at highs in the city of around about 21. Not a bad week, actually. Wednesday looks dry with sunny spells. Thursday, a little bit more cloud around. Friday looking pretty good as well. And the weekend, actually not looking too bad. Temperatures hovering around about 20 degrees for the next couple of days or so. And the same for the week after as well. Looking quite a warm September, really, when you think about it. Right, we're back to the music with Erasure and Miles Smith on next. PCRFM.
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2: First of all, a lot of people in the Peterborough area have benefited very much from the work that Princefield do and from your involvement in all the community projects. But why do Princefield do this?
3: Princefield have always been involved in the community. So we're a family-owned business. We're a head office based in Peterborough. We have other offices around the east of England, but a head office being based in Peterborough, we tend to focus a lot of our community work in the Peterborough area. As a family business, we've always wanted to give back. That's what we concentrate on doing.
2: You've also got quite a big involvement with Help Our Ukrainian Friends. How did that come about in the first place?
3: Quite simply, a group of volunteers wanted to help the people of Ukraine. One of my business partners, Mark Asplin, knew the chair of Helping Our Ukrainian Friends and said, what can we do to help? The good thing is that we've been able to do an awful lot to help because, one, we can raise the funds for this local group. Two, we can use our vehicles to move humanitarian aid around. And we've also actually travelled out to Poland and Ukraine, taking these goods in our vehicles. And we've done that 3 or 4 times now.
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Miles Smith and Stay. 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We're getting you up and about, ready for work, school and college. Our headlines on the way soon. Here comes Starship and Nothing's Gonna Stop Us Now. 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

0: Starship, and nothing's going to stop us now. It is PCR FM. Right, just after 7:30. I've got music on the way next. Calvin Harris coming up. Lady A on the way too. Let's get our headlines with David Edgeworth.
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2: Peterborough councillors are challenging the loss of proposed employment land near Stanground and seeking a review of the city's draft local plan. Police have opened 5 hate crime reporting centres at places of worship across Peterborough where trained volunteers can support victims and explain how to report incidents. And a new excavation will begin at Flag Fen after £700,000 was confirmed to protect Bronze Age remains at risk of being lost. More on these stories in half an hour. I'm David Edgeworth.
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Calvin Harris and Rihanna, and this is what you came for on PCRFM. It's been a bit of a rout at Peterborough City Council over where thousands of new homes are going to go and whether we're leaving enough space for future jobs too. Councillors met last night to challenge parts of Peterborough's new local plan, which basically sets out how the city should grow over the next couple of decades. Concern is that plans around 115 hectares of employment land near Stangrad have been taken over, and at the same time as Peterborough is planning for a lot more housing. There are also questions about plans for more than 2,000 homes at the East Livingston Showground and whether road, schools, doctors and other services would actually

be able to cope with all of that development. It's challenging the decisions. We basically want to say that they want proper evidence that Peterborough will still have enough land for businesses and jobs in the future. But there's also a warning on the other side that delaying their local plan could actually make it harder for the councillors to control unwanted development. So that's all being debated as a special council scrutiny meeting. In fact, it was all debated last night at a special council scrutiny meeting. Just looking forward to hearing the results from that. We're back to the music. Eric Clapton on the way soon. This is Lady A and Need You Now. It's PCRFM.

0: Eric Clapton and Behind a Mask. It is PCRFM. We're playing the greatest songs of all time across Peterborough. In just a moment, we're going to be catching up with Peterborough Positive, speaking to Lee Tolbrook in just a moment. Claire Todd will be here as well. We'll do that, and Gabriella Chilmi is ready to play next.
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0: It's Gabriella Chilmi and Sweet About Me on PCRFM. Now, yesterday, we normally do our Peterborough Positive on a Monday. Yesterday, we were unable to bring that to you, so we're going to bring that to you now. Claire Todd speaking to Lee Tolbrook at the Old Station Quarter, part of Peterborough Positive.
1: Hi, Lee. Welcome back to PCRFM. Now, we spoke a little while ago, and that was as you were about to launch or doing the very final touches to the building that we're in now, which is the Old Station Quarter.
2: Yes.
1: Now, a lot of this was still very much upstairs in your head at the time, but it's all here now. Yes. So how was it for you setting it all up then?
2: It was pretty stressful, not going to lie. There was quite a lot of moving parts to get this open. But as a team, as the five, six of us together, we got there. It was a whirlwind, but we're open and it's great.
1: The building looks amazing. Yeah. I mean, it is a stunning building to start with,
2: yes,
1: isn't it?
2: Yeah, so it's a great building to work with.
1: So. Yeah, it's got good bones, I think is the way that they say it.
2: That's what they say.
1: Now, the whole development, or the whole of the Old Station Quarter, it's almost like a sum of parts, isn't it,
2: yes,
1: really? So tell me, who are the parts that are within this?
2: Okay, wonderful. So we have Electric Workshop Tattoo. We have Gentleman Rogues Barbers, Gentleman Rogues Gym. And they were the three sort of existing businesses that we already had. And we sort of, as partners, came together, combined them in, and then opened up the rest of the businesses along with it. We have TMAC Life, who have come in. They're a sports injury clinic. They are sort of nestled inside the gym, which is perfect, really. We then have our bar as well, which is Old Station Quarter Bar. And then we've got Black and Bloom, which is Gareth's bar. He owns, Gareth's coffee shop. He owns Been Around in Town, and he's come over to open that. And that's the collective of all the businesses in there.
1: So not only is it a leisure venue as such, but you can come in and there's, like you say, you can get your hair cut, you can get your tattoo, and the sports injury clinic. Now, that was a surprise to me when I spoke to you earlier, because that wasn't sort of in the offing when I spoke to you last time.
2: Yeah,
1: so that's a reasonably new thing.
2: Yeah, definitely. It was something that was spoken about, but wasn't 100% certain at the time when we last spoke. Tola's come over and brought her team with her, and it's a great little addition to the gym. It just makes perfect sense, really, doesn't it? You know, if you come into the gym and you have some injuries, then you can go
1: well,
2: see them.
1: There's both rehabilitation in a gym and everything else. It all co-joins, doesn't
2: yes.
1: it?
2: Mm-hmm.
1: Now, with regards to the leisure side of it and the bar and everything, I noticed the other week that you had like a Greek night, so you've started to do themes.
2: Yes.
1: So,
2: yeah, we're trying to put on as many events as we possibly can without overloading Peterborough too much with events, but we're trying to find our feet really with that. So like first and end of the month, we're trying to put on sort of ticketed events, giving them like we said, like Greek night. We also had Mixology here, which was an amazing night. They're a great house production, like what they
1: yeah.
2: do. So yeah, it's absolutely amazing.
1: They've done the under, haven't they?
2: I used to go to all of their sort of things when I was younger, so it's got a bit full circle for me to sort of get them in. It was really, really nice, and we had a great event with them.
1: And you're going to do one on Country and Western, or Country?
2: Hopefully mid-October, I think we're planning to have a Country night, and we're just going to keep going with things like that, and we want to do like bottomless brunches and just try and give everything that we can, really.
1: Yeah. Now, obviously, the gym side of it, you can have a gym membership. So, that sort of sits right in the middle of the building as you go along.
2: Mm-hmm.
1: And then if you have a gym membership, does that also, is there a knock-on impact on the other businesses? Is it so that you can use the other businesses?
2: Yeah, so like the memberships are tiered. There's three different memberships, which you can go and check out on our website. Some of them allow you to be able to have some discount across the board. Like you can have discount on coffee and on haircuts. I think the top tier one, you can get £50 annual tattoo credit as well. It sort of blends into all areas, really.
1: So if you, the Old Station Quarter as a whole, have you got a website where you can find out all the information about everything that goes on?
2: Yeah, of course. It's oldstationquarter.co.uk.
1: Okay, thank you for taking the time out, because I know it's a busy evening for you this evening, and congratulations, because this is pretty amazing in
2: here. Thank you very much.
1: Thank you.

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2: From the Sky News Centre at 8. The Duke and Duchess of Sussex are changing Archie and Lilibet's school just days after the start of term due to security concerns. It's thought to be down to fears over the distance and heavy traffic on the original school run route. The findings from a public inquiry into how Lucy Letby was able to repeatedly murder and harm babies will be published later. The Thirlwall inquiry has been looking into what happened at the Countess of Chester Hospital between 2015 and 2016 while she was working as a nurse in its neonatal unit. Job vacancies have fallen to a fresh five-year low. The Office for National Statistics says there were around 8,000 fewer posts quarter on quarter in the 3 months to August. Unemployment stayed at 4.9%. Business Secretary Jonathan Reynolds has this message.
3: You're never complacent about employment because it is, you know, the human side of that is how people feel about the economy, perhaps more than anything else, particularly on youth unemployment. But yes, it's a priority. No one is complacent. I mean, we want a strong economy where people feel the benefits of that, and they've got to be in work to feel that.
2: Welsh actor Matthew Rhys has become the first person at the Emmy Awards to win two leading lead acting prizes in one night. He was recognised for his roles in TV comedy Widow's Bay and psychological thriller The Beast in Me. Meanwhile, Taylor Swift made a surprise appearance in a comedy sketch at the awards show. The singer featured in a pre-recorded skit alongside the cast of Law & Order SVU, who were investigating if she'd appear at the ceremony.
4: I don't think everything is a clue.
5: It is to the Swifties.
4: I think what we're going to be looking for is hiding in plain sight. Saccharide, Aries, from the vineyard, north or south. What did you just say?
2: Fans say those hints could mean she's about to release new music. And Leeds are sitting third in the Premier League after thumping Newcastle 4-1. Daniel Farke's team remain unbeaten, having picked up two wins and two draws. And that's the latest.
6: Now your local news for Peterborough. City councillors are challenging the removal of key employment land from the city's draft local plan. A scrutiny meeting today will examine the decision to withdraw a proposed 115-hectare industrial development at Drysides near Stanground. Those behind the review fear the change could restrict future job creation and want further examination of infrastructure around more than 2,000 planned homes at the East of England showground. Council officers warn delays could leave Peterborough more exposed to inappropriate development. Police have established five hate crime reporting centres at places of worship across Peterborough. Trained volunteers at mosques, a community centre and the Hindu temple can help victims recognise and report hate-related incidents and direct them towards support. The initiative follows contact with local faith groups and comes after 580 hate crimes of all types were reported in Peterborough during the year to the 1st of August. Police say other faith and community groups can also apply to take part. Hilton is adding a second Peterborough hotel to its portfolio by bringing the 99-bedroom Norman Cross site into its Spark brand. The hotel close to the A1 is one of 10 properties covered by a new agreement between Hilton and AG Hotels Group. The company says its location is well placed for the area's logistics sector and visitors to the city. Hilton's other city project is the 160-bedroom Garden Inn at Fletton Keys, which is expected to open next summer. And a new archaeological excavation is to begin at Flag Fen after £700,000 of government funding was confirmed. Experts warn environmental changes are causing ancient organic remains, including worked wood, to deteriorate, with around 40% of the site's buried archaeology considered at serious risk. The project will investigate the western post alignment and help explain the Bronze Age causeway. Local residents, university students and young carers will also be offered training and volunteering opportunities during the work.
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6: Mild and humid during the morning as a weakening band of rain moves southeast, becoming drier, brighter and fresher later with a breeze and some warm sunny spells. Got a top temperature of 21 degrees. That's the latest from the PCR newsroom. I'm David Edgeworth.

Katy Perry and Band-Aids. We're getting you out the door and on that journey to work, school and college across Peterborough this morning. Hopefully that's going to plan already. If you want to get a mention on, by the way, at PCRFM on our socials and on the PCRFM app. Billy Joel is playing next. Here comes Tell Her About It. It's PCRFM.

0: Billy Joel and tell her about it on PCRFM. Morning, Mikey. Can you give Sophie and the team in the office in Fengate a shout, please? Definitely would do that for you. Good morning. Also, hi to Martin, Adil and Josh working away on Padham Road as well right now. Now, if you've got a business here in Peterborough and you want it to get noticed, then this one is for you. The Local View Business Expo is happening on Thursday at the Holiday Inn at Peterborough West. It's being held in partnership with Peterborough and Cambridgeshire's Combined Authority and PCRFM, bringing businesses from across the area together under one roof. It's a chance to meet other local businesses, make some new connections and hopefully find a new opportunity as well. The message is simple: be seen, grow your business and build your brand. Local View Business Expo is on Thursday from 10 until 2 at the Holiday Inn at Peterborough West. That's the one at Thorpe Wood. We're back to the music next on PCRFM. We'll do something from Cameron Whitcomb and TLC next. 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
2: It is the case. We watch TV and we think, goodness me, these scenes are awful. You know, you watch the bombing of Kyiv or Lviv or Kharkiv and think, goodness, what can we do? And the answer is we can do so much because the needs of the people of Ukraine are so extensive that every little thing helps. So we are just in the last 2 or 3 weeks of our latest collection. This will be our 27th delivery to Ukraine of humanitarian aid in of one form or another. And the list of things we're looking for ranges from bars of soap, toothpaste, you know, female sanitary products, right through to camping gas stoves, thermos flasks, any kinds of simple medicine, paracetamol, antiseptic wipes, multivitamins, food. Even we've just had requests for household tools. So if you've got some spare screwdrivers and saws, batteries, you know, AAA batteries, AA batteries, actually could be put to incredible use getting these to the people of Ukraine. And that's our promise to those who support Ukraine, and then hand them over to our braver, heroic partners who will then take them right to the front line. Unfortunately, you know, the Russian attacks have become even more indiscriminate and they are targeting civilian targets very deliberately. So there's always an element of risk. But like every country in conflict, life goes on. You go to places like Kyiv and Lviv and they're busy, bustling places, but you're never far away from the war. You know, the cemeteries are everywhere. There's countless flags for all of the newly killed soldiers. The air raid warnings, the damage to the buildings. So it's a combination of both. Life goes on, but the struggle is always there, always apparent. You can never escape from it.
3: So if anyone's sort of listening and they want to sort of donate things for your collections, how can they do that? 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

Cameron Whitcomb, Kingdom of Fear. Maybe some showers around this morning, but mainly dry with sunny spells around all day. Light winds and highs expected up to 21 degrees today. Here comes Janet Jackson and When I Think of You. We're playing the greatest songs of all time just for Peterborough. 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

0: Janet Jackson, and When I Think of You, it is PCRFM playing the greatest songs of all time then across Peterborough. Got our latest news headlines on the way. The Wanted and Sigala with James Arthur are on next.
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2: Peterborough councillors are challenging the loss of proposed employment land near Stanground and seeking a review of the city's draft local plan. Police have opened 5 hate crime reporting centres at places of worship across Peterborough where trained volunteers can support victims and explain how to report incidents. And a new excavation will begin at Flag Fen after £700,000 was confirmed to protect Bronze Age remains at risk of being lost. More on these stories in half an hour. I'm David Edgeworth.
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That's Sagala and James Arthur, Lasting Lover. It is PCRFM. This still sounds like something from a film, but OpenAI, the company behind ChatGPT, are working on an automatic shutdown system for its own AI. Well, there's an incident during safety testing where an experimental AI agent managed to get out of its restricted environment, access the internet, and compromise systems belonging to another AI company, Hugging Face. OpenAI says it's now putting together tighter controls around internet access and watching much more closely what its AI agents are actually doing. And politicians in America considering going even further with proposals for an AI kill switch that could be used if a powerful system posed a serious risk, which is reassuring, although I think we'd all probably prefer it if we never actually needed the big old red off button. And yes, once again, I appreciate the irony that ChatGPT kind of helps us with everyday things. But at the same time, yeah, you've got to be on the safe side, haven't you? It's The Wanted, All Time Low. It is PCRFM.

0: Alana Miles and Black Velvet on PCRFM. Morning, Mikey. Shout out to Hannah and Chloe in Warrington. Have a great Tuesday at work. Morning to Aaron, who is on his way into work in the city right now. And hi to Michelle in Hampton, having a day off today. It's all right for some, isn't it? Right, Little Mix on the way. And Dua Lipa's playing next. PCRFM.
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Lil Mix and Shout Out To My Ex. We're getting you in to work then for Tuesday across the city. Hopefully it's all going to plan where you are so far. We'll get you through the workday as we always do here on PCRFM. Katy Perry soon. This is Dua Lipa and Physical next. It's PCRFM.

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2: From the Sky News Centre at 9. The Duke and Duchess of Sussex have moved their children to a new school just days after the start of the new term over safety concerns. Prince Archie, who's 7, and 5-year-old Princess Lilibet moved back to the UK with their parents last month. The decision comes after reports that both Harry and Meghan will receive an updated security risk assessment. Royal correspondent Laura Bundock has been reading a statement from their spokesperson.
3: The decision was taken following a discussion with the family's security team about their current arrangement. The parents remain extremely grateful to all the teachers and staff for the love, care and effort they've shown their family.
2: A public inquiry will later give its conclusions into how former neonatal nurse Lucy Letby was able to murder 7 babies and harm several others. She's serving 15 whole life terms for her crimes at the Countess of Chester Hospital a decade ago. It's thought the state pension is likely to rise by 3.9% next year, while figures from the Office for National Statistics show that job vacancies have fallen to a fresh 5-year low. Grocery inflation sped up last month. Figures show supermarket prices are now 2.3% higher than a year ago. Polls open this morning in the village of Piddington in Oxfordshire, where residents are holding a referendum on leaving the UK. There's dissatisfaction over government plans to house more than 1,000 asylum seekers at a Ministry of Defence site nearby. Locals in the area feel strongly.
4: We're all worried, especially the women and the children. Life's not going to be the same again.
5: We are desperate and we're willing to do anything we can.
6: There's 133 women here and we're going to have 1,256 men. Our concerns are for our personal safety and that of our children.
2: And Matthew Rhys has made history as the first person to win 2 lead acting categories in the same year at the Emmys. The Welsh actor was recognised for his roles in Widow's Bay and The Beast in Me. That's the latest.
7: Now your local news for Peterborough. City councillors are challenging the removal of key employment land from the city's draft local plan. A scrutiny meeting today will examine the decision to withdraw a proposed 115-hectare industrial development at Drysides near Stanground. Those behind the review fear the change could restrict future job creation and want further examination of infrastructure around more than 2,000 planned homes at the East of England showground. Council officers warn delays could leave Peterborough more exposed to inappropriate development. Police have established 5 hate crime reporting centres at places of worship across Peterborough. Trained volunteers at mosques, a community centre and the Hindu temple can help victims recognise and report hate-related incidents and direct them towards support. The initiative follows contact with local faith groups and comes after 580 hate crimes of all types were reported in Peterborough during the year to the 1st of August. Police say other faith and community groups can also apply to take part. Hilton is adding a second Peterborough hotel to its portfolio by bringing the 99-bedroom Norman Cross site into its Spark brand. The hotel close to the A1 is one of 10 properties covered by a new agreement between Hilton and AG Hotels Group. The company says its location is well placed for the area's logistics sector and visitors to the city. Hilton's other city project is the 160-bedroom Garden Inn at Fletton Keys, which is expected to open next summer. And a new archaeological excavation is to begin at Flag Fen after £700,000 of government funding was confirmed. Experts warn environmental changes are causing ancient organic remains, including worked wood, to deteriorate, with around 40% of the site's buried archaeology considered at serious risk. The project will investigate the western post alignment and help explain the Bronze Age causeway. Local residents, university students and young carers will also be offered training and volunteering opportunities during the work.
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7: Mild and humid during the morning as a weakening band of rain moves southeast, becoming drier, brighter and fresher later with a breeze and some warm sunny spells. Got a top temperature of 21 degrees. That's the latest from the PCR Newsroom. I'm David Edgeworth.
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This is PCRFM playing the greatest songs of all time across Peter. He's just had a load more dates, hasn't he, to his tour around the world. Coming back to London next year as well. Right, back to the music we go then for Tuesday morning. Queen soon. This is Fairground Attraction next. Here comes Find My Love on PCRFM.

0: Amy Winehouse and Valerie on PCRFM. Imagine spending 2 years trying to convince the government that you're not dead. That's exactly what happened to an 84-year-old. Priscilla Slack is her name. Her husband died 2 years ago, but somewhere along the way, she was mistakenly recorded as having died as well. You'd think that would be fairly easy to sort out. You just turn up and say, "Hello, it's me." Apparently not. Her bank account and credit card have been cancelled. She's had problems trying to vote. She even had the tax authorities questioning why she's using the social security number of someone who's dead. Every time she thinks she's finally proved she's alive, another government department seems to decide that she's dead again. She's now spent more than 2 years being passed between different agencies trying to get it properly sorted. I mean, how much proof do you need? She's literally standing in front of you. I suppose that is America for you, isn't it? We're back to the music with Vance Joy and Tom Grennan on Next.
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0: This is PCRFM playing the greatest songs of all time across Peterborough morning. I'm Mikey, the Bee Gees, and you win again. We're getting out of the studio on Thursday. Well, not me personally, but Keith and Claire are going to be broadcasting live at the Local View Business Expo. It's happening on Thursday at the Holiday Inn Peterborough West. We're going to be there between 10 and 2 throughout the day. We'll be talking to 9 different local businesses, finding out what they do, how businesses is going, and also what's happening across Peterborough at the moment. You're coming along to the expo yourself. Make sure that you come over and say hello as well. It's all being held in partnership with the Peterborough and Cambridgeshire Combined Authority and PCRFM. Local View Business Expo this Thursday, 17th of September from 10 a.m. at the Holiday Inn Peterborough West with PCRFM live there on the day. Jason Derulo's coming up and the Arithmics are on next. PCRFM Breakfast on PCRFM, supported by The Cresset, entertaining Peterborough for over 40 years. 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
1: Jason Derulo riding solo. It is PCR FM. I'm Mikey, almost done and dusty for today. Marky T with you from 3. Chris on, of course, of the 80s from 2. And Tony Dibben after our news at 10. I'll leave you with the Arithmetics. I'll see you tomorrow from 6.

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2: From the Sky News Centre at 10. Just 2 days into the new term, Prince Harry and Meghan's children are moving schools. It's understood to be because of security concerns, including heavy traffic and a lengthy journey, after the families returned to the UK last month. Prince Archie is 7 and Princess Lilibet is 5. Di Davies is a former head of royal protection.
3: What it hints to me is that this couple should keep much quieter. They should stop releasing so much information almost on a daily basis since they arrived to favoured individuals and newspapers. So I would say if you want security, keep quiet, keep a very low profile.
2: Families of the babies killed by Lucy Letby will be hoping to get answers when the final report into the neonatal nurse's crimes are published. The Thirlwall inquiries looked into how she was able to murder 7 infants and harm 7 others at the Countess of Chester Hospital. The amount we're spending at supermarkets has risen by 2.3% compared with a year ago. Shops also reported strong sales of bread, fresh fruit and soft drinks ahead of children going back to school. Job vacancies have fallen to a 5-year low. The Office for National Statistics says the largest amount of losses last month were in the leisure and hospitality sectors. Across the board, unemployment remained at 4.9%. Business owner Calogero Scanella, who runs CS Gardens, doesn't think it's all doom and gloom.
4: There's plenty of jobs out there. It's just people want the perfect job rather than need work and get into whatever job they can find. If you need work, it's there.
2: A so-called balaclava ban's coming into force in Nottingham to tackle antisocial behaviour. Police officers and council officials will be able to confiscate face coverings or issue fines. And fans think Taylor Swift has teased new music during a sketch at the Emmys. The singer appeared alongside the stars of the crime drama Law & Order, who were investigating if she'd appear at the ceremony. That's the latest.
5: Now your local news for Peterborough. City councillors are challenging the removal of key employment land from the city's draft local plan. A scrutiny meeting today will examine the decision to withdraw a proposed 115-hectare industrial development at Drysides near Stanground. Those behind the review fear the change could restrict future job creation and want further examination of infrastructure around more than 2,000 planned homes at the East of England showground. Council officers warn delays could leave Peterborough more exposed to inappropriate development. Police have established 5 hate crime reporting centres at places of worship across Peterborough. Trained volunteers at mosques, a community centre and the Hindu temple can help victims recognise and report hate-related incidents and direct them towards support. The initiative follows contact with local faith groups and comes after 580 hate crimes of all types were reported in Peterborough during the year to the 1st of August. Police say other faith and community groups can also apply to take part. Hilton is adding a second Peterborough hotel to its portfolio by bringing the 99-bedroom Norman Cross site into its Spark brand. The hotel close to the A1 is one of 10 properties covered by a new agreement between Hilton and AG Hotels Group. The company says its location is well placed for the area's logistics sector and visitors to the city. Hilton's other city project is the 160-bedroom Garden Inn at Fletton Keys, which is expected to open next summer. And a new archaeological excavation is to begin at Flag Fen after £700,000 of government funding was confirmed. Experts warn environmental changes are causing ancient organic remains, including worked wood, to deteriorate, with around 40% of the site's buried archaeology considered at serious risk. The project will investigate the western post alignment and help explain the Bronze Age causeway. Local residents, university students and young carers will also be offered training and volunteering opportunities during the work.
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5: Mild and humid during the morning as a weakening band of rain moves southeast, becoming drier, brighter and fresher later with a breeze and some warm sunny spells. Got a top temperature of 21 degrees. That's the latest from the PCR newsroom. I'm David Edgeworth.
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0: 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We're playing the greatest songs of all time. Take That, Greatest Day, and Cameron Whitcomb's coming next at PCRFM.
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9: I take ski trips in August, and she's wearing linen white. I'm forgiving all my foes, cause I ain't never been this nice. Cold as ice, hard and bothered, codependent just like my father.

Take That Greatest Day here at PCR FM this coming Thursday. If you've got a business here in Peterborough and you want to get it noticed, this one's for you. The Local View Business Expo is coming to the Holiday Inn Peterborough West on Thursday, 17th of September. 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The Local View Business Expo, Thursday, that's this coming Thursday, the 17th of September from 10 through till 2 at the Holiday Inn Peterborough West. And best of all, we'll be on the air live from there all day.

0: David Bowie, Let's Dance at PCRFM. We're playing the greatest songs of all time. Train Drive-By is a good shout. That's coming. And Orange Juice, Rip It Up. Yes, please. This is PCRFM.
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2: First of all, a lot of people in the Peterborough area have benefited very much from the work that Prince Build do and from your involvement in all the community projects. But why do Prince Build do this?
3: 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So we're a family-owned business. We're a head office based in Peterborough. We have other offices around the east of England, but a head office being based in Peterborough, we tend to focus a lot of our community work in the Peterborough area. As a family business, we've always wanted to give back. That's what we concentrate on doing.
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3: Quite simply, a group of volunteers wanted to help the people of Ukraine. One of my business partners, Mark Asplin, knew the chair of Helping Our Ukrainian Friends and said, what can we do to help? The good thing is that we've been able to do an awful lot to help because, one, we can raise the funds for this local group. Two, we can use our vehicles to move humanitarian aid around. And we've also actually travelled out to Poland and Ukraine, taking these goods in our vehicles. And we've done that 3 or 4 times now.
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Train are doing a drive-by. We've got Erasure coming soon. Stop. Here's Vic Reeves and the Wonder Stuff covering Tommy Shondell's record, Dizzy. Remember this? This is PCRFM.

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2: From the Sky News Centre at 11. A public inquiry into Lucy Letby's murders will publish its findings later. The former neonatal nurse murdered seven babies and attempted to kill seven others at the Countess of Chester Hospital in northwest England. The Duke and Duchess of Sussex have moved their children to a new school over safety concerns. Stevie Shillinglaw has more.
3: Seven-year-old Prince Archie and Princess Lilibet, who's five, started the new school term a few days ago after they moved back to the UK with their parents last month. A spokesperson for the Sussexes says the decision was made after discussions with their security team over the practicalities of their current arrangements. The decision comes after reports that both Harry and Meghan will receive an official risk assessment following their return to Britain. The couple also stressed the move was no reflection on the school, and they thanked the staff for the exceptional care they received.
2: Ukraine and Russia have traded drone attacks overnight. Parts of the city of Zaporizhia, which is to the southeast of Kyiv, are without power, while a Russian oil refinery has also been hit. Polls open this morning in the village of Piddington in Oxfordshire, where residents are holding a referendum on leaving the UK. There's dissatisfaction over government plans to house more than 1,000 asylum seekers at a Ministry of Defence site nearby. Welsh actor Matthew Rhys has made history at this year's Emmys by becoming the first person to win two lead actor categories in the same year. He picked up one award for comedy show Widow's Bay and the other for limited series The Beast and Me.
4: My parents, they just kicked me onto a stage from a very early age. My sister, who's here tonight, turns out she was the brains of the outfit all along. Finally, to the great and good people of Wales, who were as much a nurturer as anyone else, we are a small but mighty nation. This is incredible. Diolch yn fawr iawn. Thank you very much.
2: And reading for pleasure could boost mental health and brain power. That's according to researchers at Cambridge, who say it can improve memory, attention and empathy while reducing the risk of dementia. That's the latest.
5: Now your local news for Peterborough. City councillors are challenging the removal of key employment land from the city's draft local plan. A scrutiny meeting today will examine the decision to withdraw a proposed 115-hectare industrial development at Drysides near Stanground. Those behind the review fear the change could restrict future job creation and want further examination of infrastructure around more than 2,000 planned homes at the East of England showground. Council officers warn delays could leave Peterborough more exposed to inappropriate development. Police have established five hate crime reporting centres at places of worship across Peterborough. Trained volunteers at mosques, a community centre and the Hindu temple can help victims recognise and report hate-related incidents and direct them towards support. The initiative follows contact with local faith groups and comes after 580 hate crimes of all types were reported in Peterborough during the year to the 1st of August. Police say other faith and community groups can also apply to take part. Hilton is adding a second Peterborough hotel to its portfolio by bringing the 99-bedroom Norman Cross site into its Spark brand. The hotel close to the A1 is one of 10 properties covered by a new agreement between Hilton and AG Hotels Group. The company says its location is well placed for the area's logistics sector and visitors to the city. Hilton's other city project is the 160-bedroom Garden Inn at Fletton Keys, which is expected to open next summer. And a new archaeological excavation is to begin at Flag Fen after £700,000 of government funding was confirmed. Experts warn environmental changes are causing ancient organic remains, including worked wood, to deteriorate, with around 40% of the site's buried archaeology considered at serious risk. The project will investigate the western post alignment and help explain the Bronze Age causeway. Local residents, university students and young carers will also be offered training and volunteering opportunities during the work.
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5: Mild and humid during the morning as a weakening band of rain moves southeast, becoming drier, brighter and fresher later with a breeze and some warm sunny spells. Got a top temperature of 21 degrees. That's the latest from the PCR newsroom. I'm David Edgeworth.
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love it. There's Post Malone and Morgan Wallen. This is Tony Dibben at PCRFM playing the greatest songs of all time. Texas coming soon, Say What You Want. And Chaka Khan, yes, let's get on Boogies in My Soul.

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0: There's Lily Allen and The Fear. I've got the script and Billy Ocean to play soon, and a great little tune from Kelly Rowland. 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
1: The script sounds great. 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Tate McRae, Greedy coming soon. Here's something you might not have heard before. Sam Fender and Elton John together. It's called Talk to You.

0: Tate McRae's Greedy. This is Tony here at PCRFM. We're playing the greatest songs of all time. We're on the air across Peterborough. Right, standing by. We've got Tony Braxton to play. Diana Ross is Upside Down next.
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1: 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Ariana Grande and Tony Braxton, as promised. Let's play Breathe Again next.
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2: From the Sky News Centre at midday, the public inquiry which has looked into events at the hospital where Lucy Letby killed seven babies will publish its findings this lunchtime. The Thirlwell report has examined how the Countess of Chester NHS Trust responded to concerns raised by staff and how it dealt with the parents of the victims. The US has for the first time confirmed it's deployed weapons in space. The country's Air Force secretary says they'll be used to defend American personnel. But they haven't provided details about the munitions and their capabilities or when they were put into orbit. Mark Hilborn leads the security research group.
3: We have a long-standing treaty called the Outer Space Treaty, which was actually signed in 1967. And that bans explicitly weapons of mass destruction, but it doesn't explicitly ban any other types of weapons. But there need to be more rules. And as we see space, the technology, the numbers of actors, commercial companies.
2: The Sussexes are on the hunt for another school in the UK due to safety issues. It's understood their security team raised concerns about the practicalities of the current arrangements for the two children. Villagers in an area of Oxfordshire are voting in a referendum on whether to leave the UK. People living in Piddington are opposing an asylum centre opening nearby, which would accommodate more than 1,200 men. The government says housing them at a former military base is more suitable than hotels. But Tim McNally, chair of Piddington Parish Council, says it's unacceptable.
4: If it was the other way round and we had 350 of us and 10 people assimilating into our community, that would work. But 1,258 men, we are going to be assimilating into their lifestyle. We are already having to consider the paradigm shift of security for our children, for our families.
2: Job vacancies have fallen to a five-year low, with particular losses in the leisure and hospitality sectors. Unemployment remained at 4.9% in the 3 months to July. And London has lost its bid to host the World Athletics Championships in 2029. Nairobi's been selected instead. That's the latest.
5: Now your local news for Peterborough. City councillors are challenging the removal of key employment land from the city's draft local plan. A scrutiny meeting today will examine the decision to withdraw a proposed 115-hectare industrial development at Drysides near Stanground. Those behind the review fear the change could restrict future job creation and want further examination of infrastructure around more than 2,000 planned homes at the East of England showground. Council officers warn delays could leave Peterborough more exposed to inappropriate development. Police have established five hate crime reporting centres at places of worship across Peterborough. Trained volunteers at mosques, a community centre and the Hindu temple can help victims recognise and report hate-related incidents and direct them towards support. The initiative follows contact with local faith groups and comes after 580 hate crimes of all types were reported in Peterborough during the year to the 1st of August. Police say other faith and community groups can also apply to take part. Hilton is adding a second Peterborough hotel to its portfolio by bringing the 99-bedroom Norman Cross site into its Spark brand. The hotel close to the A1 is one of 10 properties covered by a new agreement between Hilton and AG Hotels Group. The company says its location is well placed for the area's logistics sector and visitors to the city. Hilton's other city project is the 160-bedroom Garden Inn at Fletton Keys, which is expected to open next summer. And a new archaeological excavation is to begin at Flag Fen after £700,000 of government funding was confirmed. Experts warn environmental changes are causing ancient organic remains, including worked wood, to deteriorate, with around 40% of the site's buried archaeology considered at serious risk. The project will investigate the western post alignment and help explain the Bronze Age causeway. Local residents, university students and young carers will also be offered training and volunteering opportunities during the work.
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5: Mild and humid during the morning as a weakening band of rain moves southeast, becoming drier, brighter and fresher later with a breeze and some warm sunny spells. Got a top temperature of 21 degrees. That's the latest from the PCR newsroom. I'm David Edgeworth.
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0: Good afternoon from PCR FM, playing the greatest songs of all time across Peterborough. This is Tony. Here comes Teddy Swims, God Went Crazy, and Nelly Furtado, Say It Right. This is PCR FM.
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Nelly Furtado, Say It Right. The Great Eastern Run is back in Peterborough next month. And if running 13 miles isn't exactly your idea of a good Sunday morning, they still need you because they're looking for volunteers to help make the whole thing happen. 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

0: Spandau Ballet and True across Peterborough. We're PCRFM playing the greatest songs of all time. Avicii, Hey Brother, and Hot Chocolate, So You Win Again is coming next today.
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He's so missed. There's Avicii and Hey Brother at PCRFM with the greatest songs of all time. Kenny Loggins is in the danger zone. Here comes PM Dawn, Shed Adrift on Memory Bliss.

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2: From the Sky News Centre at 1. An inquiry's ruled that some of baby killer Lucy Letby's victims could have been saved if safeguarding action had been taken earlier by hospital staff. Lady Justice Thirlwall's report also criticises dysfunctional management at the Countess of Chester Hospital, where the nurse murdered multiple newborns between 2015 and 2016. She says Letby should have been taken off the wards as soon as concerns were raised.
3: No one seems to have thought that safeguarding action is required when a member of staff is suspected of causing deliberate harm. It isn't necessary to be sure. Suspicion is enough.
2: Letby is serving a whole life order. Two people have died after a car hit a group of pedestrians and other vehicles in Doncaster. Four are seriously hurt following the crash in White Rose Way on Sunday. The state pension's expected to top £13,000 from next year. Average wage growth stood at 3.9% between May and July, the period used in the triple lock calculations. Polls are open in the village of Piddington in Oxfordshire, where residents are holding a referendum on leaving the UK. There's dissatisfaction over government plans to house more than 1,000 asylum seekers at a Ministry of Defence site nearby. Locals in the area feel strongly.
4: We're all worried, especially the women and the children. Life's not going to be the same again.
5: We are desperate and we're willing to do anything we can.
6: There's 133 women here and we're going to have 1,256 men. Our concerns are for our personal safety and that of our children.
2: Security around travel is understood to be behind a decision to pull the Sussex children out of school. Prince Archie and Princess Lilibet were just 2 days into the new term after the families returned to the UK. And Wales' First Minister has congratulated Matthew Rees after he made history at the Emmy Awards. He's become the first person to win two lead acting prizes in one night. That's the latest.
7: Now your local news for Peterborough. City councillors are challenging the removal of key employment land from the city's draft local plan. A scrutiny meeting today will examine the decision to withdraw a proposed 115-hectare industrial development at Drysides near Stanground. Those behind the review fear the change could restrict future job creation and want further examination of infrastructure around more than 2,000 planned homes at the East of England showground. Council officers warn delays could leave Peterborough more exposed to inappropriate development. Police have established 5 hate crime reporting centres at places of worship across Peterborough. Trained volunteers at mosques, a community centre and the Hindu temple can help victims recognise and report hate-related incidents and direct them towards support. The initiative follows contact with local faith groups and comes after 580 hate crimes of all types were reported in Peterborough during the year to the 1st of August. Police say other faith and community groups can also apply to take part. Hilton is adding a second Peterborough hotel to its portfolio by bringing the 99-bedroom Norman Cross site into its Spark brand. The hotel close to the A1 is one of 10 properties covered by a new agreement between Hilton and AG Hotels Group. The company says its location is well placed for the area's logistics sector and visitors to the city. Hilton's other city project is the 160-bedroom Garden Inn at Fletton Keys, which is expected to open next summer. And a new archaeological excavation is to begin at Flag Fen after £700,000 of government funding was confirmed. Experts warn environmental changes are causing ancient organic remains, including worked wood, to deteriorate, with around 40% of the site's buried archaeology considered at serious risk. The project will investigate the western post alignment and help explain the Bronze Age causeway. Local residents, university students and young carers will also be offered training and volunteering opportunities during the work.
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7: Mild and humid during the morning as a weakening band of rain moves southeast, becoming drier, brighter and fresher later with a breeze and some warm sunny spells. Got a top temperature of 21 degrees. That's the latest from the PCR Newsroom. 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

That's that her espresso, all right. 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

0: There's Connor Maynard. Are you crazy? I think you must have been when you recorded that. Let's get on Tina Turner, the best, and Neo Closer coming next. We're playing the greatest songs of all time and Connor Maynard. This is PCR FM.
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Miley Cyrus is coming in like a wrecking ball to your Tuesday afternoon here at PCR FM. We're playing the greatest songs of all time. This week, of course, it is the incredible Local View Business Expo, isn't it? It's happening on the Holiday Inn, Peterborough West, this Thursday, 17th September. We're going to be live between 10 and 2. Throughout the day, we're going to be talking to 9 different local businesses, finding out what they do, how they do things, how it works, what's happening across Peterborough in the business community and wider afield as well. The expo is being held in partnership with the Peterborough and Cambridgeshire Combined Authority and PCRFM. And we'll see you there, 10 a.m. on Thursday. Hear the clock.

0: A perfect Tuesday afternoon sing-along song from JLS, Everybody in Love. Bruno Mars and Lenny Kravitz is coming soon, and the Bee Gees are staying alive next.
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1: Yes, thank you. We'll leave that there, shall we? There's Ella Henderson and Tom Grennan. Let's go home together. Lenny Kravitz, are you going to go my way? Well, I don't know. It looks like we're all going back to Tom Grennan's place. This is PCRFM.
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2: From the Sky News Centre at 2, a report suggested three babies murdered by Lucy Letby could have been saved if staff at the Countess of Chester Hospital followed safeguarding procedures. Lady Justice Thirlwall's inquiry hit out at dysfunctional management and parents being left in the dark about investigations into the nurse who killed seven patients. Tamlyn Bolton represents some of the victims' families.
3: To the extent that the executives thought about the parents at all, they considered it better to say nothing in the belief a police investigation would lead nowhere.
2: Recommendations include cameras in cots and CCTV on insulin storage facilities. Two people are dead and four others are seriously hurt after a lorry crash in South Yorkshire. It hit two other vehicles and a group of pedestrians in Doncaster yesterday. Job vacancies have fallen to a five-year low. The Office for National Statistics says small businesses cited high cost of employment for the decline. Meanwhile, the rate at which prices are rising at the supermarkets is speeding up. Figures show the amount we're spending on groceries is 2.3% higher than a year ago. Villagers in an area of Oxfordshire are voting in a referendum on whether to leave the UK. People living in Piddington are opposing an asylum centre opening nearby, which would accommodate more than 1,200 men. The government says housing them at a former military base is more suitable than hotels, but Tim McNally, chair of the Piddington Parish Council, says it's unacceptable.
4: If it was the other way around and we had 350 of us and 10 people assimilating into our community, that would work. But 1,258 men, we are going to be assimilating into their lifestyle. We are already having to consider the paradigm shift of security for our children, for our families.
2: And UK Athletics says it's deeply disappointed London's missed out on hosting the World Championships in 2029. The Kenyan capital Nairobi has been chosen instead. Munich will host the event in 2031. That's the latest. I'm Ruth McKee.
5: Now your local news for Peterborough. City councillors are challenging the removal of key employment land from the city's draft local plan. A scrutiny meeting today will examine the decision to withdraw a proposed 115-hectare industrial development at Drysides near Stanground. Those behind the review fear the change could restrict future job creation and want further examination of infrastructure around more than 2,000 planned homes at the East of England showground. Council officers warn delays could leave Peterborough more exposed to inappropriate development. Police have established five hate crime reporting centres at places of worship across Peterborough. Trained volunteers at mosques, a community centre and the Hindu temple can help victims recognise and report hate-related incidents and direct them towards support. The initiative follows contact with local faith groups and comes after 580 hate crimes of all types were reported in Peterborough during the year to the 1st of August. Police say other faith and community groups can also apply to take part. Hilton is adding a second Peterborough hotel to its portfolio by bringing the 99-bedroom Norman Cross site into its Spark brand. The hotel close to the A1 is one of 10 properties covered by a new agreement between Hilton and AG Hotels Group. The company says its location is well placed for the area's logistics sector and visitors to the city. Hilton's other city project is the 160-bedroom Garden Inn at Fletton Keys, which is expected to open next summer. And a new archaeological excavation is to begin at Flag Fen after £700,000 of government funding was confirmed. Experts warn environmental changes are causing ancient organic remains, including worked wood, to deteriorate, with around 40% of the site's buried archaeology considered at serious risk. The project will investigate the western post alignment and help explain the Bronze Age causeway. Local residents, university students and young carers will also be offered training and volunteering opportunities during the work.
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5: Dry and bright this afternoon with a breeze and some warm sunny spells. There'll be a bright start to tomorrow, but some showers are likely in the afternoon. That's the latest from the PCR newsroom. I'm David Edgeworth.
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Good afternoon, this is Peace the Hour FM. It's the 80s hour, 10-year guarantee. I'm Chris McDade. I'm going to take you on a journey from 1980 to 1989 in order, ensuring that no year is left out. Today it is number two Tuesdays. We started in 1980 with Diana Ross and Upside Down, a number two hit selling 600,000 copies. So let's continue. From 1982, I have Chaz and Dave lined up. But first, from 1981, this is Stars on 45 with their second mashup. This time, they cover ABBA. And it reached number two in July of that year. You're listening to Peace the Hour FM.

0: Ain't No Placing You, playing here on PCR FM. Chaz and Dave reaching number 2 and spending 11 weeks in the UK singles chart. So, still to come, I'm going to take a look at what is on PCR FM for the rest of the day, and we talk Posh. But before that, let's return to the 80s number 2s. From 84, I have lined up Shaky to play. But first, this is Spandau Ballet and Gold, reaching number 2 in 1983 with over 500,000 records sold.
1: Thank you for coming home. Sorry that the chairs are all warm. I left them here, I could have sworn.

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Shakin' Stevens reaching number two with A Love Worth Waiting For from 1984. This is the 80s Hour 10-year guarantee. Good afternoon. I am on until 3 o'clock. Then it's Marky T as he takes over for drive time. Then from 7, it's Christy Reid with the Tuesday tune-in. And finally, from 9 o'clock, it is the Bashment Show with DJ Everardy. A reggae show like no other. Okay, back to today's 10-year guarantee. From 1986, we're going local. But from 1985, this is Madonna and Crazy For You, a number two of many for the singer, with this single used as a soundtrack from the 1985 film Vision Quest. 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

playing you the greatest hits of all time. This is PCR FM playing you a number two there from Erasure with Sometimes, and the lead singer Andy Bell, he's one of our own, grew up here in the Dogstop area of the city. And talking city, we're talking posh next, but to take us there from 1988, I have Kylie Minogue lined up. But first, from 1987, this is the Fat Boys featuring the Beach Boys and their collaboration, Wipeout, the song reaching number two in August of that year.

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Kylie Minogue reaching number 2 in 1988 with her version of Little Eva's Locomotion. The song sold just shy of 450,000 copies and reached number 2. Okay, Posh are playing tonight against Barnsley, looking to get into the last 16 of the Carabao Cup since 2007. Tickets are still available if you go to the ticket office in person, or you can go online at poshtickets.com. But note, the GH display stand is closed. However, the rest of the ground is still open. Come on, the Posh. Right, let's finish off the 10-year guarantee of number 2s, this time from 1989, The Beautiful South, and this is the brilliant Song for Whoever.

finishing off today's 10-year guarantee. That was The Beautiful South. Well, that's it from me today. Join me tomorrow for number threes. And here is a taste from 1981. I have Godly and Cream with Under Your Thumb to play. But from 1985, this is Colin O'Abrahams with Trapped. The song reached number three of that year. And you have a bonus track with Cyndi Lauper, a number three with Time After Time, all to play. Marky T is up next with Drive Time. Enjoy the rest of today. And always remember to keep it local. Keep it PCRFM. I'll see you tomorrow. Bye for now.

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2: From the Sky News Centre at 3, bosses at the hospital where killer nurse Lucy Letby murdered 7 babies have been criticised for foolhardy behaviour that an inquiry's concluded left newborns unprotected. Lady Justice Thirlwall suggested 3 lives could have been saved if safeguarding practices at the Countess of Chester were followed. Lawyer Carla Dupre says the families she represents need time to review the report.
3: What matters now is that the findings are properly understood, that the recommendations receive the attention they deserve, and that they lead to meaningful and lasting change.
2: An inquest jury has found failings by Stormont's Department of Infrastructure around managing access to a water culvert in North Belfast possibly contributed to the death of schoolboy Noah Donoghue in June 2020. The jury's currently delivering their findings. Former England footballer Raheem Sterling's admitted dangerous driving after crashing his Lamborghini on the M3 in Hampshire in May. The 31-year-old's also pleaded guilty to possessing 6 canisters of nitrous oxide. 2 people have died and 4 others are seriously injured after a pickup truck crashed into pedestrians and other vehicles in Doncaster yesterday. A 30-year-old man's been arrested on suspicion of causing death by dangerous driving. Polls are open in the village of Piddington in Oxfordshire, where residents are holding a referendum on leaving the UK. There's anger over plans to house more than 1,000 asylum seekers at a military site nearby. Locals there feel strongly.
4: We're all worried, especially the women and the children. Life's not going to be the same again.
5: We are desperate and we're willing to do anything we can.
6: There's 133 women here and we're going to have 1,256 men. Our concerns are for our personal safety and that of our children.
2: The Home Office says it saved taxpayers over £1 billion on asylum support costs. And reading for pleasure could boost mental health and brain power. Researchers say it can improve memory, attention and empathy. That's the latest. I'm Ruth McKee.
7: Now your local news for Peterborough. City councillors are challenging the removal of key employment land from the city's draft local plan. A scrutiny meeting today will examine the decision to withdraw a proposed 115-hectare industrial development at Drysides near Stanground. Those behind the review fear the change could restrict future job creation and want further examination of infrastructure around more than 2,000 planned homes at the East of England showground. Council officers warn delays could leave Peterborough more exposed to inappropriate development. Police have established 5 hate crime reporting centres at places of worship across Peterborough. Trained volunteers at mosques, a community centre and the Hindu temple can help victims recognise and report hate-related incidents and direct them towards support. The initiative follows contact with local faith groups and comes after 580 hate crimes of all types were reported in Peterborough during the year to the 1st of August. Police say other faith and community groups can also apply to take part. Hilton is adding a second Peterborough hotel to its portfolio by bringing the 99-bedroom Norman Cross site into its Spark brand. The hotel close to the A1 is one of 10 properties covered by a new agreement between Hilton and AG Hotels Group. The company says its location is well placed for the area's logistics sector and visitors to the city. Hilton's other city project is the 160-bedroom Garden Inn at Fletton Keys, which is expected to open next summer. And a new archaeological excavation is to begin at Flag Fen after £700,000 of government funding was confirmed. Experts warn environmental changes are causing ancient organic remains, including worked wood, to deteriorate, with around 40% of the site's buried archaeology considered at serious risk. The project will investigate the western post alignment and help explain the Bronze Age causeway. Local residents, university students and young carers will also be offered training and volunteering opportunities during the work.
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7: Mild and humid during the morning as a weakening band of rain moves southeast, becoming drier, brighter and fresher later with a breeze and some warm sunny spells. Got a top temperature of 21 degrees. That's the latest from the PCR Newsroom. 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

and fine line. Random fact, my nana was called Mabel. Absolutely hated her name, so instead called herself Bet. But you're hearing a lot of the old names come back. Obviously, a lot of Elsies now. My daughter's called Elise, and the amount of people that spell her name wrong is crazy. She's gone into year seven, and I was like, how many days do you find your name spelled wrong? Twice at the moment, twice every day. Right, Vanilla Rice on the way for you after Miley Cyrus and Secrets on PCRFM. Good afternoon.

0: for Tuesday afternoon with Sugar Babes and Round Round on PCR FM. Hello to Becky and Gemma listening on their way to do the school run. You run a bit late. Stereophonics on the way for you, and the Primitives up next.
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PCRFM with Stereophonics. It's Marky T here, where a 23-year-old man is facing up to 8 years in prison after allegedly using huge food orders to harass strangers. Polish police say he placed orders, used other people's personal details, included public figures from politicians and the media. One order was worth more than £7,500, whilst another asked a single restaurant for 300 pizzas. Why would you be like, imagine going in asking that amount of food for never even placing an order? What a complete waste of time. Good on. Lock him up, I say.

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Their voyage to the bottom of time. They have been to the place where the Moo Moo makes.

0: Calvin Harris and Clementine Douglas with Blessings. A big summer anthem from last year, wasn't it? Right, I've got Killers on the way for you. Mr. Brightside, you're going to sing along to it. I know you are. And ELO, Leps next.
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2: From the Sky News Centre at 4, a report's found some of the babies killed by nurse Lucy Letby could have been saved. Lady Justice Thirlwall's reviews criticised a complete failure to protect newborns at the Countess of Chester Hospital, dysfunctional management and families being kept in the dark. Letby murdered 7 newborns and tried to kill another 7 between 2015 and 2016. Health Secretary Yvette Coopers issued this apology.
3: I am profoundly sorry for the failures set out so clearly in this report, for the harm, distress and unthinkable loss for their families and for the failures to keep their babies safe.
2: A jury's concluded police failings didn't contribute to schoolboy Noah Donoghue's death in Belfast in June 2020. They've ruled poor management of access to a water culvert by Stormont's Department of Infrastructure could have played a role. Former England footballer Raheem Sterling has pleaded guilty to dangerous driving after crashing his Lamborghini on the M3 motorway in May. The 31-year-old also admitted possessing nitrous oxide. The number of people claiming personal independence payments in England and Wales has topped 4 million for the first time. Ministers say the current system's no longer fit for purpose. London's been rejected as the venue for the 2029 World Athletics Championships. They go to Nairobi in Kenya instead. World Athletics President Seb Coe says there were 4 outstanding bids.
4: Nairobi and Munich offer very different but equally exciting opportunities for our sport. This council decision today means we're able to deliver our World Athletics Championships in Asia, Africa and Europe over its next 3 editions.
2: And Don McLean has announced his final shows in the UK and Ireland next year. The American Pie Singer's farewell tour will start in Glasgow on the 11th of May. That's the latest. I'm Ruth McKee.
5: Now your local news for Peterborough. City councillors are challenging the removal of key employment land from the city's draft local plan. A scrutiny meeting today will examine the decision to withdraw a proposed 115-hectare industrial development at Drysides near Stanground. Those behind the review fear the change could restrict future job creation and want further examination of infrastructure around more than 2,000 planned homes at the East of England showground. Council officers warn delays could leave Peterborough more exposed to inappropriate development. Police have established 5 hate crime reporting centres at places of worship across Peterborough. Trained volunteers at mosques, a community centre and the Hindu temple can help victims recognise and report hate-related incidents and direct them towards support. The initiative follows contact with local faith groups and comes after 580 hate crimes of all types were reported in Peterborough during the year to the 1st of August. Police say other faith and community groups can also apply to take part. Hilton is adding a second Peterborough hotel to its portfolio by bringing the 99-bedroom Norman Cross site into its Spark brand. The hotel close to the A1 is one of 10 properties covered by a new agreement between Hilton and AG Hotels Group. The company says its location is well placed for the area's logistics sector and visitors to the city. Hilton's other city project is the 160-bedroom Garden Inn at Fletton Keys, which is expected to open next summer. And a new archaeological excavation is to begin at Flag Fen after £700,000 of government funding was confirmed. Experts warn environmental changes are causing ancient organic remains, including worked wood, to deteriorate, with around 40% of the site's buried archaeology considered at serious risk. The project will investigate the western post alignment and help explain the Bronze Age causeway. Local residents, university students and young carers will also be offered training and volunteering opportunities during the work.
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5: Dry and bright this afternoon with a breeze and some warm sunny spells. There'll be a bright start to tomorrow, but some showers are likely in the afternoon. That's the latest from the PCR Newsroom. I'm David Edgeworth.
0: 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And now. Another 60 minutes of the greatest songs of all time for Peterborough.
6: 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I will always remember.

Afternoon, it's Marky T getting you back home. Thank you very much for keeping this company. Highs of 22 degrees today, dropping down to 12 tonight, and highs of 18 degrees tomorrow. Right, I've got a question for you. Are you a streamer? As in, when you're streaming, you're watching TV on, maybe a device or something, because I've got a list of the top streaming services that are most likely to be cancelled. Have a guess what you think they are. I'll let you know after Dermot Kennedy.

0: That's Dermot Kennedy and Honest on PCR FM. And I'm asking you, are you a big fan of streaming services? Because apparently they've now put together a pile of the most cancelled streaming sites. I was a bit surprised by this. Top seven most likely platforms to be cancelled. Number one, Paramount Plus. At two, Apple TV. Disney Plus at three. Netflix 4. 5, Hulu. Peacock at 6. And HBO Max at number 7. Apparently, 15,000 people search each month to cancel it, compared to 68,800 searching to sign it up to it. Never thought of that, would you?
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0: Line and Meant to Be on PCR FM. On the way for you next, I'm going to get on Rudimental, Desiree, and we'll get latest headlines of David Edgeworth. 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
6: Peterborough councillors are challenging the loss of proposed employment land near Stanground and seeking a review of the city's draft local plan. Police have opened five hate crime reporting centres at places of worship across Peterborough where trained volunteers can support victims and explain how to report incidents. And a new excavation will begin at Flag Fen after £700,000 was confirmed to protect Bronze Age remains at risk of being lost. More on these stories in half an hour. I'm David Edgeworth.
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7: FM. I know you moved on to someone new. 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I just want to say thank you.

Reminiscing on those past days. I thought you didn't know my last name, but that changed. And I traveled around the world, think where you living at now. I heard you moved to Austin, got an apartment and settled down. And every once in a while, I start texting, write a paragraph, but then I delete the message. Think about you like a pastime. I could cry you a river, get you baptized. 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Used to always think I'd get you back right. They say that things fall apart. We were gonna move.

0: Desiree, and you've got to be on PCR FM. What have happened to her? Has she enjoying a bit of a time out? Good afternoon, it's Marky T here. Tuesday afternoon, the school run is on. You might be finishing work. Jonas Brothers play for you, and Portugal the Man up next.
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was watching a video clip recently of Jonas Brothers performing at one of their events, and it was behind the scenes of the editor. So whilst it was going out on TV, the amount of things he was doing, talking to everyone in the ears, right, do this now, go number six, go number five. I was like, how are these cameramen paying that much attention to it? I have no idea. Because I'm like, what did you just say? Zoom in, zoom out, that is it. But the amount of calling that goes into it, I was really amazed. But if you get a chance, definitely check out Behind the Scenes. My Holly Johnson plays for you after Olivia Dean.

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2: From the Sky News Centre at 5, an inquiry's hit out at a complete failure to protect newborns under the care of serial killer nurse Lucy Letby. It's found some babies at the Countess of Chester Hospital between 2015 and 2016 could have been spared death and harm had action been taken earlier. Lady Justice Thurl Wall criticised errors by all staff.
3: The report describes dysfunctional management and governance, a gulf between hospital leadership and clinicians, and failure to understand the fundamentals of safeguarding.
2: The Health Secretary's ordered cameras be installed in cots on neonatal wards. Dan Thomas has stood down as Reform UK's leader in Wales after he was arrested over the weekend. In a statement, he says he's done nothing wrong. An inquest concluded failings by a Stormont department may have contributed to the death of a schoolboy in North Belfast. Noah Donoghue was found in an underground water tunnel in 2020. The jury heard the drain's entrance had no warning signs. Andy Burnham's de facto deputy insists ministers will heed the warnings about artificial intelligence as she offered to work with allies to address safety concerns. US President Donald Trump has dismissed experts' fears as a hoax. Vice Secretary of State Louise Hague told the Trades Union Congress conference those worries must be heard.
4: AI will reshape our lives and the lives of our children. And we have a solemn duty to mitigate the risks and ensure that it is for the benefit, not the detriment, of our society.
2: The state pension's likely to rise 3.9% next year. That's the rate at which weekly wages grew between May and July. And NECAP have thrown their support behind Macklemore after he was dropped from Ed Sheeran's tour after saying Free Palestine. The US rapper claims he was axed after stadium bosses put pressure on Ed Sheeran. That's the latest. I'm Ruth McKee.
5: Now your local news for Peterborough. City councillors are challenging the removal of key employment land from the city's draft local plan. A scrutiny meeting today will examine the decision to withdraw a proposed 115-hectare industrial development at Drysides near Stanground. Those behind the review fear the change could restrict future job creation and want further examination of infrastructure around more than 2,000 planned homes at the East of England showground. Council officers warn delays could leave Peterborough more exposed to inappropriate development. Police have established 5 hate crime reporting centres at places of worship across Peterborough. Trained volunteers at mosques, a community centre and the Hindu temple can help victims recognise and report hate-related incidents and direct them towards support. The initiative follows contact with local faith groups and comes after 580 hate crimes of all types were reported in Peterborough during the year to the 1st of August. Police say other faith and community groups can also apply to take part. Hilton is adding a second Peterborough hotel to its portfolio by bringing the 99-bedroom Norman Cross site into its Spark brand. The hotel close to the A1 is one of 10 properties covered by a new agreement between Hilton and AG Hotels Group. The company says its location is well placed for the area's logistics sector and visitors to the city. Hilton's other city project is the 160-bedroom Garden Inn at Fletton Keys, which is expected to open next summer. And a new archaeological excavation is to begin at Flag Fen after £700,000 of government funding was confirmed. Experts warn environmental changes are causing ancient organic remains, including worked wood, to deteriorate, with around 40% of the site's buried archaeology considered at serious risk. The project will investigate the western post alignment and help explain the Bronze Age causeway. Local residents, university students and young carers will also be offered training and volunteering opportunities during the work.
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5: Dry and bright this afternoon with a breeze and some warm sunny spells. There'll be a bright start to tomorrow, but some showers are likely in the afternoon. That's the latest from the PCR newsroom. I'm David Edgeworth.
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0: Meriwether and Red. Can you believe that? Taking you back to the year where if you went to the cinema, Avatar was one of the biggest movies that year. I think it's one of the biggest movies ever since. Also, Harry Potter and the Half-Blood Prince and Ice Age Dawn of the Dinosaurs. Taking you back to 2009. Right, I've got Stevie Wonder on the way and Taylor Swift up next.
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7: It is the case, we watch TV and we think, goodness me, these scenes are awful. You know, you watch the bombing of Kyiv or Lviv or Kharkiv and think, goodness, what can we do? And the answer is, we can do so much because the needs of the people of Ukraine are so extensive that every little thing helps. So we are just in the last 2 or 3 weeks of our latest collection. And this will be our 27th delivery to Ukraine of humanitarian aid in of one form or another. And the list of things we're looking for ranges from bars of soap, toothpaste, you know, female sanitary products, right through to camping gas stoves, thermos flasks, any kinds of simple medicine, paracetamol, antiseptic wipes, multivitamins, food. Even we've just had requests for household tools. So if you've got some spare screwdrivers and saws, batteries, you know, AAA batteries, AA batteries, actually could be put to incredible use getting these to the people of Ukraine. And that's our promise to those who support Ukraine, and then hand them over to our braver, heroic partners who will then take them right to the front line. Unfortunately, you know, the Russian attacks have become even more indiscriminate, and they are targeting civilian targets very deliberately. So there's always an element of risk. But like every country in conflict, life goes on. You go to places like Kyiv and Lviv, and they're busy, bustling places, but you're never far away from the war. You know, the cemeteries are everywhere. There's countless flags for all of the newly killed soldiers. The air raid warnings, the damage to the buildings. So it's a combination of both. Life goes on, but the struggle is always there, always apparent. You can never escape from it.
8: 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What do they have to do?
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0: Fate of Ophelia on PCR FM. I've got Brian Adams and Melanie C on the way. I saw a clip of her recently. She just looks exactly the same. I was expecting a big announcement from Spice Girls last week. All they did was announce a 30th edition of their album. Yeah, that's what it was. I was expecting more. I wonder if they could be the legendary Slot and Glastonbury next year. Who knows? Right, Enrique Iglesias and Khalees play next, plus Skater's Headlines with David Edgeworth.
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3: Peterborough councillors are challenging the loss of proposed employment land near Stanground and seeking a review of the city's draft local plan. Police have opened 5 hate crime reporting centres at places of worship across Peterborough where trained volunteers can support victims and explain how to report incidents. And a new excavation will begin at Flag Fen after £700,000 was confirmed to protect Bronze Age remains at risk of being lost. More on these stories in half an hour. I'm David Edgeworth.
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0: such great artists, such great voices. Brian Adams, Melanie C, and When You're Gone on PCR FM. I'm going to take you back right in a minute to the year where Pretty Woman, Ghost and Home Alone were the biggest movies of that year, and Betty Boo released Doing the Do. What do you reckon the year is? Have a guess. I'll let you know next.
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It's from 9 p.m. till midnight, playing just the best 90s numbers. I had him on last Thursday. He was doing TikTok Live. Was brilliant as well. I'll tell you what, right? That was released the same year where, if you went to the cinema, Ghost, Pretty Woman and Home Alone were big movies. Bear in mind, Home Alone, you're going to see on your screens in about a couple of months' time as well. Did you guys see you, though? Taking you back to 1990 there with Betty Boo. Right, here's Fleetwood Mac and Don't Stop on PCRFM.

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2: From the Sky News Centre at 6. Reports found some of the babies killed by nurse Lucy Letby could have been saved. Lady Justice Thirlwall's review criticised a complete failure to protect newborns at the Countess of Chester Hospital, dysfunctional management and families being kept in the dark. Letby murdered 7 newborns and tried to kill another 7 between 2015 and 2016. Health Secretary Yvette Coopers issued this apology.
3: I am profoundly sorry for the failures set out so clearly in this report. For the harm, distress and unthinkable loss for their families and for the failures to keep their babies safe.
2: Reform UK's leader in Wales has stood down after being arrested by police. Dan Thomas says he was questioned over the weekend but insists he's done nothing wrong. In a statement, he says he wants to avoid becoming a distraction. Our political correspondent, Ali Fortescue, says Mr. Thomas was looking to become First Minister just months ago.
4: This is someone who was selected by Nigel Farage to lead that party in Wales, which of course saw the party winning 34 out of the 96 Senate seats and becoming the largest opposition party.
2: An inquest jury's found an underground water tunnel where a schoolboy's body was found in North Belfast in June 2020 was poorly maintained. They ruled police failings did not contribute to Noah Donoghue's death. Former England footballer Raheem Sterling's admitted dangerously driving a Lamborghini and possessing nitrous oxide. The 31-year-old crashed his car in the M3 near Farnborough in Hampshire in May. UK-based critics of the Iranian regime are being warned about new spyware that's being used to target them. It seeks to access their contacts, emails and social media messages. And the RAC says filling up a family car with fuel will set drivers back an extra £5 compared with the start of the month. Petrol and diesel prices have reached 4-year highs. That's latest, I'm Ruth McKee.
5: Now your local news for Peterborough. City councillors are challenging the removal of key employment land from the city's draft local plan. A scrutiny meeting today will examine the decision to withdraw a proposed 115-hectare industrial development at Drysides near Stanground. Those behind the review fear the change could restrict future job creation and want further examination of infrastructure around more than 2,000 planned homes at the East of England showground. Council officers warn delays could leave Peterborough more exposed to inappropriate development. Police have established 5 hate crime reporting centres at places of worship across Peterborough. Trained volunteers at mosques, a community centre and the Hindu temple can help victims recognise and report hate-related incidents and direct them towards support. The initiative follows contact with local faith groups and comes after 580 hate crimes of all types were reported in Peterborough during the year to the 1st of August. Police say other faith and community groups can also apply to take part. Hilton is adding a second Peterborough hotel to its portfolio by bringing the 99-bedroom Norman Cross site into its Spark brand. The hotel close to the A1 is one of 10 properties covered by a new agreement between Hilton and AG Hotels Group. The company says its location is well placed for the area's logistics sector and visitors to the city. Hilton's other city project is the 160-bedroom Garden Inn at Fletton Keys, which is expected to open next summer. And a new archaeological excavation is to begin at Flag Fen after £700,000 of government funding was confirmed. Experts warn environmental changes are causing ancient organic remains, including worked wood, to deteriorate, with around 40% of the site's buried archaeology considered at serious risk. The project will investigate the western post alignment and help explain the Bronze Age causeway. Local residents, university students and young carers will also be offered training and volunteering opportunities during the work.
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5: Dry and bright this afternoon with a breeze and some warm sunny spells. There'll be a bright start to tomorrow, but some showers are likely in the afternoon. That's the latest from the PCR Newsroom. I'm David Edgeworth.
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1: 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I've got a squeeze on the way for you, and Ed Sheeran plays next.
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0: allegedly could be returning to TV screens very, very soon. But will they get Dermot O'Leary back to it as well? It's been 6 years since it's last on TV. Returning soon, apparently. Right, Dodgy and Sia play next.
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5: 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It's all coming to the city of Peterborough this year. 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
7: Peterborough councillors are challenging the loss of proposed employment land near Stanground and seeking a review of the city's draft local plan. Police have opened 5 hate crime reporting centres at places of worship across Peterborough where trained volunteers can support victims and explain how to report incidents. And a new excavation will begin at Flag Fen after £700,000 was confirmed to protect Bronze Age remains at risk of being lost. More on these stories in half an hour. I'm David Edgeworth.
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You Ever. I love that song. It's PCRFM. Thank you so much for keeping me coming. That is all I've got time for. I'll be back here tomorrow at 3. You've got Christy on the way from 7 and the Bashment Show from 9. I'll leave you with Dr. Hook. Have a great evening.

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2: From the Sky News Centre at 9. Bosses at the hospital where killer nurse Lucy Letby murdered 7 babies have been criticised for foolhardy behaviour that an inquiry's concluded left newborns unprotected. Lady Justice Thirlwall suggested 3 lives could have been saved if safeguarding practices at the Countess of Chester were followed. Lawyer Carla Dupre says the family she represents need time to review the report.
3: What matters now is that the findings are properly understood, that the recommendations receive the attention they deserve, and that they lead to meaningful and lasting change.
2: Police in Suffolk are searching for a missing 3-year-old boy. Noah was last seen at a playground in Brantham this afternoon when he became separated from a relative. Reform's leader in Wales has quit after being arrested at the weekend. Dan Thomas says he's standing down for personal reasons and insists he's done nothing wrong. An inquest jury's concluded a Stormont department which oversees an underground tunnel system may bear some responsibility for a 14-year-old boy's death. Noah Donoghue's body was discovered in a storm drain in North Belfast 6 days after he disappeared in June 2020. Solicitor Niall Murphy has spoken on behalf of Noah's mum Fiona.
4: It should be a basic minimum that the Department for Infrastructure prevent access by children to deadly culverts in residential areas. It should be a basic minimum that when a child of our society goes missing, the PSNI do all in their power to find out what happened to him.
2: Infrastructure Minister Liz Kimmins says there are lessons to be learned. Former England footballer Raheem Sterling has pleaded guilty to dangerous driving after crashing his Lamborghini on the M3 motorway in May. The 31-year-old also admitted possessing nitrous oxide. Arsenal are leading Ipswich 2-0 in the EFL Cup. It's half-time at Anfield where Liverpool are 1-up against Tottenham and Falkirk are holding Hearts at 1-1 in the Scottish Premiership. That's the latest. I'm Ruth McKee.
0: And now, another hour of Peterborough's greatest hits. DJ Ever Ready. 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
6: Just to introduce to everybody, this is the legendary Trevor Sachs, otherwise alias Trevor Rankin. We know you from Trevor Rankin from Saxon Studio. And yes, I am. Greet the crowd, Bridging, because the whole of the world are listening right now.
7: 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I like to say one love. 50 years of Jamaican reggae music right now, and we have to endure it.
8: I'm a music maker from Jamaica.
6: Yes, I also producer.
8: I don't know, sir. From a day down, they might have a boogie down. I'm on Jatam, I saw the new dance around shoulder move, while you're getting out of the groove.
6: Japan. Okay. Yes. Greetings.
8: Oh, my son, I'm still up to down, surround top.
6: The original Jatamas.
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0: of kings, Lord of lords, conquering lion of the tribe of Judah, elect of God, elect of himself, light of this world, Most High Jah, Rastafari. Scepter shall not depart from Judah, nor a lawgiver from between his feet.
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0: Shall be gathering of the children. All I and I, people, shall be gathered unto the Most High. Rastafari, mighty I, Negosai. I, Jah, Rastafari. Blessed King, blessed Lord, mighty and thunderous.

Hello, good evening, afternoon, good morning, good night, whatever time of day this for you. Thank you to the Almighty for making everything possible and you for tuning in and logging on. Thank you to all entertainers, DJ selectors, doing your thing, keep your business going and keep it clean, alright? High five, fist pump to all of you. Everybody in the building, gonna be here till 12 o'clock. A lot of music in store for you. Believe me when I tell you that. Alright? Can't wait to get them unleashed onto you. So, yes, indeed. PCR FM on 3.2. All right. What, have we shared it? We'll share it now. All right. Come on. What's up? Share the thing and let everybody know what's going on. Share the link. All right. Belly ranks. Going out to everybody. In a little while, I'll give shorts and some shouts and dedication. You can listen to me. I'm on 3.2 FM. Go on to the internet. www.pcrfm.co.uk. You get me? Understand? You heard me?

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1: Yeah, we give a little rewind on that, all right? Rewind. Yeah, PCM FM 113.2. Tuesday evening come to life. All right, watch it. Give us some shouts soon, see? In the meantime.

0: Yes, Telerans, come in and tell them, man. 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You get that? You heard me?
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0: Right, rough them up, quest them. 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
1: 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You get that?

Yeah, the legendary Mr. Freddie McGregor. Time is now 21:32. Special request to Large. If you're listening, hold it down, all right? Hope you're good and everything's all right. Then I'd be respect you each and every time. Thank you for sharing the link and liking as well, you know what I mean? And if you've shared the link or like, thank you as well. Now, this next one is Garnet Silk. I'm coming at you in all angles today. All right, be warned. I did warn you. This is Garnet Silk, the legendary late great

0: Rudimentary. Rudimental on the crew, you know. Now this next one is Spragga Benz. Have a listen.
1: Yeah, you know, clear up all the misconceptions. Okay. Rasta ain't fast food, you road. 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Yeah. Let me tell you something. Me don't eat mutton, no chicken and no bacon. Come on, and no glutton. I let me tell you something. Me and no
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0: Now this is Lion Youth, and when I'm in town, I listen to DJ Everready, one of the best DJs in the world.
1: Yes, indeed. One on Mr. Spragger Benz. Going on to Mr. Scott Gray, likes his chicken foot, you know?
2: Let me tell you something, me don't eat mutton. No chicken and no bacon, come on, no glutton. And let me tell you something, me and no alley button. So pay me when me...

I request to Mr. Wani, if you're listening, big up yourself, all right? Okay, on all the London crew, the Pekins Army and Syndicate. And all reggae sound systems around the world, high five, fist pump, all right? Now, Mr. Wilson, if you're listening,

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1: And I'm Josh.
0: And we're going to debunk a few myths about fostering.
1: That's because Peterborough City Council's fostering service needs more people who can offer a loving and safe home for a child.
0: So, we're going to play a game of true or false. 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
1: Oh, yes.
0: Okay, here's the first one. You can't foster if you have children of your own.
1: No, that's false.
0: Correct. It's not a problem at all if you have children of your own. Ready for the next one?
1: Yes.
0: You can foster even if you are not a homeowner.
1: I think that's true.
0: Yep, it doesn't matter whether you are retired, in rented accommodation or unemployed, you can still foster.
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3: 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Sin, Rashilo said that. Keep it locked, right, sir. Big up yourself, DJ Everready. 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

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BCR FM 103.2, alright? I think I need to get the fan. It's quite warm in here. I'll leave the door open up and disturb my neighbour, like Bob would say. What about that? Got feeling so hot. In the meantime, music is a food of love.

0: 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When music hits, you feel no pain. I've got a question for you. If I believe God is of no colour, but you don't believe that, why should you discriminate against me, or why discriminate against you? Because we have a difference of opinion. I don't understand. Do you? No. But yet some people discriminate against other people because they may wear something different to how other people would wear them. You know what I mean? So if somebody wants to wear suspenders, that's fine. But why should we judge? I don't know. 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Knee Scratch Perry and the crew.
1: This is upsetting. Shots of mighty.
0: Come in. Good night to all. God-fearing people. It's all about peace, love, and unity, you know?

Shots almighty. Now at the top of the hour, I've got to make way for the news, all right? Don't hold that against me. I've got a quest. I've got something for you. Might freak you out a bit. In the coming years, I can see and hear that we'll have a radio station in Mars. I won't be listening, tuning in on Earth here. So, if that's the case, let me be the first to say, nano, nano. Hello, Earthling. Now, this next one is Johnny Nash. Have a listen. As I said, it's all about the love.

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One only. 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And this is Doreen Schaefer. It's all about the love, you know. And this is going out to all mommy and daddy, you know. Those who can't get out the chair due to circumstances. So, just shake your head, move your hand, whatever you can do. All right, enjoy.

0: Now this is Lion Youth, and when I'm in town, I listen to DJ Everready.
1: Yes, indeed. One only. Dorian Schaefer. Now at the top of the hour, got to make way for the news. But you know, like I said, it's all about the love. So don't you wait for somebody to go through the door and you tell them you love them. Tell them before they go through the door. Why wait so long?

I'll give a question. Have you told God that you love him? Why not? Tell him, God, I love you. Look what he's done for us. Many things. And yet we still don't say it. You know what I mean? Ungrateful.

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Welcome back to the Bashment Show on PCM FM 103.2. Admiral Tibbet, alongside Sharp Banton. Mr. Tibbet, wherever you are, sir, big salute, all right?

0: Yo, everybody, it's Christy here. That tune was off the grid. I endorse that.
1: I agree. Admiral Tibbetts, respect you. Alongside Sharp Anton, you know. Yeah, 4 minutes past 10 o'clock. All right. Approaching 5 minutes past 10 quite rapidly.

As I would tell him, peace on the fam. On 103.2, that was the Luton Fire. Yes. Unfortunately, laid him to rest not too long ago. All right. 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They're dedicated to each and everybody. All right. And if you don't know, we unfortunately lost Robert Sargent. Okay. Yeah, that's right, from the Sargent family. So big up yourself and rest in peace. All right. Condolences to all of the Sargent family. Okay. Derek and the Massive. Okay. Respect you. Each and every time we're sharing this one with you, okay? And all of the Peterborough Massive, you know who knows, you know, all right? So that's unfortunate that Mr. Robert Sargent has now gone to rest, okay? Rest in peace, my brethren. Special request to one of the King David Massives, all right? So unfortunately, Robert Sargent has now gone past, all right? Rest in peace, my brethren.

Now here comes one on Mr. Sugar Bugamina, the late great, alright? Yes, unfortunately, Robert Sargent has now passed, alright? Respect you and condolences to the family.

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1: Now, this one is Jamaica Hobson.

Yes, indeed. I'm going to give you two pieces of Dennis Brown, all right? 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Now go get yourself a pen and a diary, and I'll give you a scribe in a short while, all right? On what's going on around you, near you, we can get to, you know? Dennis Brown, time is 26 minutes past 10 o'clock. You're watching the clock, and it's important to you.

side, Mr. Beres Hammond, you know. Now, do you have your pen? Just get yourself a pen and a dime, all right? We'll give you an update, and you're going to want to know this. Now, just to let you know, Capleton and Luciano will be in the country if you're not in the country already. And you can get to see the both of them on Thursday, the 17th of September, over in Bristol, the OK

Academy in London. Alright, and O2 Academy. I never knew there were so many O2 Academy. But either way, if you want tickets to either one of these dates, go to ticketsmaster.co.uk. So 17th, 19th and 20th of September, Capleton, alongside Lucia.

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1: 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All right, come in.
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Yes, indeed. Now, at the top of the hour, I've got to make way for the news, all right? And leave the premises, you know? Time is now 22:48. Yes, indeed. Get yourself prepared for that, all right? In the meantime, between time, let's give it a little version, excursion. Yes, in remembrance of the late, great Josh Shaka, you know? Even so, 3 years ago, passed. His legacy will always be carrying on, you know? Very iconic in the sound system era. And the people of our generation and before me, a little bit before me, we appreciate the greatness of that man, you know what I mean? He was very iconic.

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1: And this is the one and only Mr. Robert Nesta Marley. And you know, the government banned this when it came out. Around in the middle 70s. Alright, now beat it for you now. As well again. Oh, what? The late, great Robert Nesta Marley, a.k.a. Bob Marley.

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1: Now that was Robert Nesta Marley, Bob Marley Walks Away, and this is UB40. All right, top of the hour, gonna make way for the news, okay? So don't hold on against me.

Yes, there you have it, Sonny and Shern, and this is Prince, all right? Like I said, it's all about the love, all right? Peace, love, and unity. You know what I mean? One only late great Prince, or the artist. Come on, sing along.

Yeah, at the top of the hour, I'm going to make way for the news and leave the premises, all right? So, and thank you in advance for your time and company in your ears. Thank you to the Almighty for making everything possible. Arriving safely, you for tuning in, logging on. All entertainers, DJs, selectors, doing your thing. High five, fist bump, keep the business clean and keep pushing on, all right? Your time will come. No, you worry about that. Just have to keep pushing on and be patient. Now, yeah, play each and everybody, all right? I hope you heard, hope you liked what you heard and you heard what you like. If you want to listen to the show again, it's going to the website, go to Listen Again. On Tuesday between 9 and 12, it's in the Bashman Show. Or if you're on the Listen Again, you can listen to all of the shows for the week. Just listen to them. You can even download it as well, you know what I mean? Whichever way is good for you. So, yes, as I say, a peace and love in your heart. If I was to leave with something, that's this. Time stands still for no one. Time stands still for no one. Not at all. And when it's gone by, you can't get it back. So don't let too much time pass you by. Make the most of what you have and be thankful, because a lot of people are worse off than you. So I'm going to finish out. Alright, we'll draw one or two tunes for the Massives, okay? So in the meantime, between time, you know, like I'm giving a version, I'm going to give an original piece, okay? The piece. Come in, everybody.

Yes, haven't given away. Haven't gone anywhere, just giving back to Mac, alright? So like I said, at the top of the hour, could leave the premises, alright? So, till next time, an honor and a pleasure. Alright, laters.

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